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0: Bij Breda Nu blijf je altijd op de hoogte van wat er gebeurt in de stad.
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2: I'm a dance with the devil like I got none to lose. Fall down further like I'm a dance cause you devil like. You cross the line 100 times, overriding wrongs and rights. 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
3: Hey, what up, girl?
2: Grab my glasses, I'm out the door. I'm gonna hit this city.
3: Let's
2: before
3: go.
2: I leave, brush my teeth with a bottle of Jack. Cause when I leave for the night, I ain't coming.

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Yeah, I know that you won't get this, but I'll leave a message so I'm not alone.

fight on the seas and oceans. We shall defend our island, whatever the cost may be. We shall never surrender.